When Jace was at the table, I kept on seeing him look at me while he's with that other girl. Do you think he was just doing that to make me jealous? Because he was totally texting me all night last night, and I don't know what to.

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Pink and orange skies, feeling super childish. No Donald Glover. Missed call from my mother.

We are all consumed by the digital dream. 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Become overrun, clouded with illusion, zeros and ones, far from an existence that once strived for an advanced future. But now that we are intertwined, it's time to detach from the wires that bind us. Surrender your inhibition. Let your thoughts align to the rhythm of the world we try so hard to forget. 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Take a breath.